You never close your eyes anymore when I kiss your lips. 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
1: Bayeke, Bagore, Mevo, Shiba.
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0: And as the trumpets of insanity fade into the January fog, here we are once again with another edition of your favourite radio show, Beggy Lou Finn. Over there is Ziv Loder.
1: And next to me, here in the studio in Berlin,
0: with some heavy equipment in between us,
1: is Dan Abbott.
0: That's me. And we're back again on this freezing cold Berlin night, and it is cold. It's been little weather report. It's been, I would say, it's been under zero for a while. And I just looked.
1: Not just cold, also very slippery.
0: Very slippery. Very, very good music. Very good music for the feet. I don't know what I'm talking about. It's I have ice particles in my brain. I was looking at the screens with the weather forecast for the next few days, and it said on Sunday night it will be minus 10. So, fancy a swim?
1: Waiting for it.
0: And anyway, we're back with another theme. And
1: not the weather.
0: And it's not the weather. We've done that, right?
1: We've done that, of course.
0: We've done the weather. We've got the weather covered. But today we're going to have a go at
1: a compass.
0: Compass. The points. What's the point of a compass? The points of the compass. So north, west, south, east.
1: What's the middle is called?
0: What's the middle of the compass? Nusway. What is the middle of the compass called? It's a very good question. Magnetic zero? I don't know. Beggy Lou Finn is a show broadcast directly from the middle of the compass. And just to prove it, our first song tonight comes from Germany, from 1971 or 2, I think. It's a young, long-haired man who went by the name of Occo. I think his second name was Becker. Occo Becker with East Indian Traffic.

0: And
1: Oh.
0: this little jolly one is.
1: It was very jolly. I love the little skipping, happy guys in that one.
0: This one is from Turkey, Mogular with Eastern Love. This one was their first ever release. It's from 1968. And the band itself were kind of pioneers of Anatolian rock. They were one of the first ones to blend traditional Turkish musical instruments with Western rock.
1: I know, and they seem to have done really well as well. So for over here, this is kind of an obscure thing, but I think they were really popular. They were really popular in well, at least they released in France as well, and they toured quite a lot in Europe. And as far as I'm about 3 or 4 years ago, they recorded, I think, two new albums in a studio in Amsterdam. I think I forgot the label, but they were re both recorded live on the spot in the studio, kind of with no overdubs. Mogula. And before Mogula, we were in Germany with East Indian Traffic, East. So all the songs have got Northeast, Southwest, as far as I'm aware. East Indian Traffic by Oko from his sitar and electronics album. The song had sitar and some electronics. Electronic music isn't something that, as far as I know, I would love to be proved wrong, that Duke Ellington had much to do with. But this is one of his groovier 60s numbers. This is called Blue Pepper, and then in brackets, Far East of the Nile.

0: I was just saying this. They were in the song appearing to claim that something in North Carolina was indeed funky. Twice, funky, funky. And it's not...
1: It's hard for you to believe that North Carolina is funky there.
0: Well, I don't know. There's a lot of bands from North Carolina. There was like a whole scene in the 90s, I remember, of kind of weird indie bands in North Carolina. But they weren't very funky. Maybe there's... Maybe he's making fun of North Carolina. Funky, funky.
1: Or maybe you're not in the right scene then.
0: Maybe I'm not in the right scene. What scene were they from?
1: They're from the Munich scene. They're from Germany. Those
0: from
1: were
0: the South.
1: The poets of rhythm with North Carolina. So the first song today, talking about the North.
0: Yep.

0: Albums were released also on Deptown Records, the American label, which is quite famous for its funky music.
1: Yeah, so they passed the test, and listen to that. I would not. Munich is not the word that would come to mind. Funky Munich. And before that, we had Duke Ellington and his pals with Blue Pepper, Far East of the Nile. And next, I'm going to have a West. So this is actually a Syrian musician, but he I guess when he was a young man, moved to France and made his name in France as a genre straddling double bass player and innovator by the name of François Rabat. And I need to get a bunch of records by him, because I've just heard a couple of tracks and they sort of blew my mind out of its socket, out of its mind socket. This is François Rabat and Western à la Bruegel.

0: Those one can only say clowns.
1: So that's a band that we actually played quite often here on the show. Those are the Russian Messerschmitts with Ghost Rides to the West. This one is from their great album called Crazy Price from 2005. And if you don't know Messerschmitts, you should definitely check them out. This surf garage band influenced by B-movies, a lot of zombies, Dracula songs.
0: They kind of sound like a musical jackpot machine, I think. You know, you get halfway through a song, someone pulls the handle, and then suddenly, like, the bananas and the... What do you get on a jackpot machine? Is it called a jackpot machine? A one-armed bandit. You know those things like...
1: Yeah.
0: Okay. I forget what the... I don't know what the German word for it is, actually. So, do you know?
1: No idea.
0: Jackpot machine. Anyway, that's what they remind me of. Yeah. Jackpot. Anyway, I enjoyed that thoroughly. It reminded me of my children. Before that, we had from France via Syria, that was François Rabat with Western à la Bruegel. And Bruegel, Peter Bruegel, was a famous Flemish painter, a little bit like Hieronymus Bosch, who did, kind of grotesque, slightly very surreal paintings with a lot of kind of monsters, torture, and strange scenes going on. So the Western à la Bruegel probably means some kind of grotesque, nightmarish fairy tale cowboy film, which, yeah, those songs went good together.
1: Yeah.
0: And in the Messerschmitts one, there was the most, some of the most frantic double bass mute mangling that I've heard all week. And next, let's go to, and we don't go there as much as you would think we would, but let's go to Spain. I'm not sure which part of Spain. My Spanish is completely ridiculously lousy, but listening to this guy, I was thinking maybe it's some kind of Spanish dialect. How's your Spanish?
1: Más o menos.
0: See, already you have double my personal Spanish word count. This is a Spanish folk singer, Albert Batiste. This is from 1967, and it's his version of Dylan's delightful song, Girl from the North Country. And in the hands of Albert Batiste, it is La Noia del País del Norte.

0: They could have only ended it like that, and they did. And they were Brazilian, so I think a lot of the Brazilian music we play here, and we do play quite a bit, often sounds quite Brazilian if you know that kind of Brazilian music. But this one didn't sound. It's skirting around the edges of styles that I don't necessarily associate with Brazilian pop or rock or in-between music. Kind of a little bit country, a little bit Muppet Show, and as you rightly said, a little bit Monty Python.
1: Yeah, the bright side of life. That's what it reminded me. And those were the Brazilian duo Antonio Carlos and Jo Cafi with Nordvest, and we were wondering where the name came from, because it's not in Portuguese, it's not in English, so quite strange that this is how they named it.
0: They can do what they want, because they did some other, on that album there are some absolutely incendiary rocking tracks, listeners.
1: And this is an album from 1971 called Mudei de Idee, I Changed My Mind.
0: Is that what it means?
1: That's what Google told me.
0: Okay, well, no one, Google won't change their mind. Fantastic. And before that, what did we actually have before that? We had Albert Batiste with his version of Bobby Dylan's Girl from the North Country, La Noël del Pays del Nord. And with a very authentic sounding and enthusiastic audience response. Next, let's go to a band who are very famous for their enthusiastic audience responses, among other things. This band is called The Beatles. You may have heard of them, but I think they're quite trendy these days, despite having been languishing in obscurity for decades upon decades now. This is from their animated film Yellow Submarine. Have you seen the Yellow Submarine?
1: No.
0: You haven't?
1: No, I haven't watched the film.
0: Ooh. Okay. We need to have a Yellow Submarine party with the whole family. Yeah, this is one of their stranger songs. And they did, to be fair, have a lot of strange songs. This is The Beatles with only a northern song.

0: Ah, yes. That's a good one. What a lovely voice she has. That was a cut from an album, the solo album by a band called The Headless Heroes. The album's called The Silence of Love. And that was from 2008. And it's a cover. Every song is a cover. Everything from the 60s to the 80s, I guess. Weird mix of covers. So you've got some Jesus and Mary Chain covers, which I normally would not be in favor of, as I find them very boring. Some other stuff, Vashti Bunyan cover. But that one is a cover from a 1970 song by a chap called Fillmore Lincoln. And it's called The North Wind Blows South, as she repeated several times in her lovely voice. And I think this band was more of a project, studio project, than a kind of continuing band. Maybe they played live, I'm not sure. But it's a really, really nice album that a friend bought for me in my first birthday.
1: Why you're looking at me when saying that? Like, I got you a present on your last birthday.
0: Did you?
1: I did.
0: Oh, you did. True. The surprise party. This is the stuff, listener, that you don't know about. Surprise parties, presents.
1: And by the way, with this song, we covered all four directions.
0: I can't tell you how relieved I am, but we still don't know what the center of north, east, southwest is called. I tried looking it up with my sweaty fingers jabbing at Google, but no answers came through. Just some AI rubbish, and I fear we may never find out. The doomsday clock is just a few seconds before midnight, and we may, if things don't go that well, we may never know what the center of compass is called. We're just lost in space forever. But, you know, that's our punishment. Before the Headless Heroes...
1: Before Headless Heroes, we had Tom Lehrer.
0: The
1: Wild West is Where I Want to Be, a song about the Atomic Energy Commission and testing nuclear bombs in the desert. And we just talked about it. He passed away less than a year ago.
0: Mm. And we didn't celebrate. I mean, we've celebrated him in general by playing his music a lot on this show, but we didn't commemorate and celebrate him after he died. So we
1: might do it in the future.
0: We might do it in the future in a Tom Lehrer fashion somehow. And before Tom Lehrer, we had those Beatles with Only a Northern Song. What do we have next?
1: Next we're going to Israel with a band called Uzu Bazooka, which is another project of Uri Kinnorot, who is a member also of Boom Pam, and also releasing his own stuff. And this one is a song from their debut album, and the name of the song is Southern Winds. If you like this style of Mediterranean fuzzy psych-rock, then you should definitely check out their new album that they just released or supposed to be released in a few weeks. It's called Kapayim, and there are already a few songs at least that you can listen to on Bandcamp. So
0: good old Bandcamp.
1: Yeah. So let's hear Uzu Bazooka with Southern Winds.

0: Whoa, that was seismic. I don't know if it was fuzz guitar or fuzz hose pipe. Well, what was that? Or a sewing machine?
1: Supposedly a guitar. I don't know.
0: Well, it sounded very
1: fuzzy.
0: The vibrations were very satisfying. And that was
1: Uzu Bazooka from Israel with Southern Winds.
0: I mentioned this last time you played them, but I had one of the worst alcohol experiences of my teenage years with Uzo, as is probably quite common. But
1: mine was with tequila.
0: With tequila,
1: yeah.
0: Oh,
1: can't smell it.
0: Talk about that later. Yeah, well, at least it was away from home anyway, so. My parents never got to witness that.
1: But my parents had the chance to witness other bad things.
0: Yeah. Well, we won't be talking about that on air. And, the show had quite a nice feel to it, I think.
1: Yeah, I agree.
0: It was quite relaxed, which is good, because I got a telegram from... one of our most loyal listeners in Stockholm, saying that they'd been a little under the weather recently. And so our show was medicine.
1: Oh, that's nice.
0: For the ears. I hope. Things may have gotten worse after the... we aim to coax you all back to health, even if the doomsday clock is nudging closer to apocalypse. We won't let it, I promise you. I mean... Theoretically, I don't know actually what I can do about it, but yeah, we'll be back in the future, doomsday clock pending, permitting. And Ziv says we should do another part of this Compass show. Let's see if I can make my remaining three and a half songs stretch.
1: A bit of effort, then.
0: Do we have time for one last tune?
1: Yes, indeed.
0: Is it time?
1: What it will be.
0: It'll be a man called William Scheller, who is still recording today. This is from 1969 or 70, something like that. French guy, French-American, actually. And it's called Living East, Dreaming West. Goodbye.
1: Goodbye.

At the next junction, turn right. Straight on, 200 yards. When you get to the roundabout, do a left. When you get to the new cross gate, go backwards. See that little hedge over there? Go around the corner of that. That's right, keep going. Now, see that woman on the left? Yeah, the one by the post box. Yeah, follow her. When she turns left, you stop, look in the window. Right. Did you see it? Yeah. Now go in and get it. Now. You gotta be quick. I want you to run down the M1. Right? Stay in the central reservation. Look out. There's a bollard. Here's another one. Here's another one.

Right. Now, when it comes to the flyover, I want you to get into that red car. That's it. Nice motor. Now, don't push it. Maybe about 55. I want you to get the maximum capacity out of the fuel tank. That's it. Now. Right. Go to the boot of the car. Open the boot. Yeah, the button's down there. Right. Stick your right hand in. Stick your left hand in. Grab it. That's it. I know it's heavy. Pick it up. Now. Hold it above your head.

0: You don't know why. You don't know how. You thought we loved you, but you're not sure now. You've seen us look at strangers too many times. The love we want is of a different kind. Remember when we felt the sun? A love like paradise? How hot it burned. A threat of distant thunder, the sky was red. And when we walked, we always turned every head.
1: Watch them all fall down. Nakimo dancing. Watch them all fall down.
0: You thought that when we fought you were to blame. But now you know we play at a different game.

don't know why. You don't know how. You thought we loved you, but you're not sure now. You hear the thunder crashing, the sky is dark. And now a storm is breaking within your heart.

0: 2009, we discovered this model in Brussels. And we get interested into it because what was happening in 2008, 2000 and years following, there was an economical crisis. There were different ways that the government put up to make it possible for people to buy houses and to renovate houses. There were, for example, there was public money given to people who wanted to renovate their house to make it more ecological, for example. And all those things the government put up like this, actually it was meant to people who don't have an economical capacity. But what we saw, that it didn't touch those people. It touched a higher level of socioeconomic public, but not the one where it was made for. So we were really different associations in Brussels who were looking for other models, and so when we discovered the CLT model, Community Land Trust, we were very happy and we started to put up a whole lobby group. We were 15 field organizations and a lot of individuals. And then a few years later, when there was a Green Party who was the Minister of Housing, he accepted to give us money to do a study to see how this American model could be translated in the Brussels context, because the laws are different, financial system are different and everything. And we managed to show how it was possible. And then since 2013, the government decided to give money to make the first team of four people who worked for a Community Land Trust. And also they gave money to set up two pilot projects. And that was really the beginning of Community Land Trust Brussels. Now we are 13 years later and we have 133 houses in 8 different projects who are inhabited.
1: Wie Sophie uns erzählte, hat ca. 2008 eine Gruppe von Menschen aus Brüssel von dem Modell Community Land Trust erfahren. 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Denn Sophie erzählt uns jetzt, was es für verschiedene Wohnprojekte gibt.
0: This project, the grounds, is owned by Community Land Trust. And on top of that, we have 3 different co-housing groups. One of them is classical Community Land Trust housing. With a little particularity, we have 8 houses that are people are owner of their house. And then we have 4 houses for rent. Normally we don't do that, but here is this intergenerational project, and the 4 houses we rent is for people from 60 plus aged over 60. And then the second co-housing group is a feministic housing group who mainly houses women in fragile situations with or without children. And then there is the other co-housing group of Passage, who is linked to the house of birth and end of life. And in that housing group, it's an intergenerational housing group because the elderly people, for example, Isabelle, she's living here. They looked for years and years, and then we were able to integrate them here. And it was really a group of elderly people. A lot of them are working in hospitals. And for them, it was really important to find a place where they could become older in a nice way. And so for them, it was also important that there were younger people to have kind of a solidarity.
1: In dem Calico-Projekt gibt es also verschiedene Wohngruppen. Es gibt 8 Häuser, von denen Menschen Eigentümer sind, und 4 Häuser, die vermietet werden. Die Häuser, die vermietet werden, sind vor allem für Menschen ab einem Alter von 60 Jahren.

high school. You believe it or not, I wanted to play football for the coach. And all those older guys, they said that he was mean and cruel, but you know, I want to play football for the coach. They said I was a little too lightweight to play linebacker, so I'm playing right end. I want to play football.

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1: I started going drum and bass when I was drunk. Used to go every Saturday night. 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People having it. No roof. Daylight. Just fuck.

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1: 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Technotic.